0: people of tomorrow.
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1: 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Coming up, Calvin Harris.

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1: 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I'm from Australia.
2: 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I'm from France. 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
3: 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Coming up, Mark Knight. 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

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Coming up, Above and Beyond. Lost Frequencies.

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1: 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I'm from Belgium.
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3: 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Coming up in the mix.

Closer, pressure disappears. Baby, take it over. Everything's so clear. I got no reason. Won't you talk to me? You're a pressure.

0: Welcome to Monday Morning's Daybreak Sessions. As we kick off another week, it's the 21st of September. I'm Justin Wilkes for 5 hours of wonderful electronic music, motivating you to get up, get where you need to be and do what you need to do today. That's Ann Dotter Mazzambo covering Angie Stone's classic, Wish I Didn't Miss You. You also heard the new Luke Van Dyke track teaming up with DJ Boring. That was called Precious Diamond. Time to relive the madness as we go back to Tomorrowland, Brazil, and hit the Crystal Garden with Arodes playing Kids.
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0: 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With Unfazed, So What, and the current number one on your Tomorrowland Top 30 from Hugel, Moving to the Sun. 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

0: One World Radio with me, Justin Wilkes, doing your Daybreak sessions. Tomorrow, it's the return of Sunnery James and Ryan Marciano to the One World Radio studio. They'll be doing their thing after Ben and Celebrate the Magic tomorrow evening. Lock in for that. And I'll tell you all about the Tomorrowland Friendship Mix and other things to look out for later this week, later on in the show. From Damien Lazarus, played at the Core Stage at Core Medellin, into Camel Fat.
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0: Soon as I Get Home, and DOD, Hayley May joining DOD on Closure with those brilliant vocals. You also had very jazzy Rose Rouge from Saint-Germain as remixed by Yoris Vaughan on your Daybreak session. Spread the word. We are here playing the best electronic music all the time. 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

0: Josh Baker fans. He's back with Layla. That track is called Over You on your Daybreak Sessions. Bob Moses and Elderbrook kicking off this hour in the mix with Inner Light, and we relive the madness once more as we revisit Tomorrowland Winter on the mountain in Alpe d'Huez last year with Hugel playing on the Reflection of Love stage and dropping this track.
1: This is Hugel, live from Tomorrowland.

World Radio's Daybreak Sessions. My name's Justin Wilkes, here to wake you up Monday through Saturday mornings with brilliant tunes in the mix. A classic now from Eddie Amador. How good's this? It's house music on 1.4.

Tomorrowland every day. I'm Justin Wilkes, bringing you the vibes this morning on your Daybreak Sessions and reminding you that Hardwell returns for his monthly show this Friday. Catch him ahead of Armin van Buuren's weekend kickoff only here.

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1: I've been going back to yours. I've been fighting,

You got Justin Wilkes on the Daybreak Sessions with Andrea Oliver and Benzie's Nap. Alona, new up and coming producer with a track called Back to Yours. Calvin Harris and Jazzy. What a combo. Satisfy. Hanging out with you till lunchtime when Camille's here for today's Around the World. And ahead of Adam Kay, sorting out your afternoon with today's United Through Music. Henry PFR on the remix of this classic from M83. Midnight City plays on One World Radio, the sound of Tomorrowland.

0: From Kölsch, a brilliant anthem he calls Goldfish. You heard Anima and you heard Switch a bit patchy. Eric Prince's mix played by Sam in his back-to-back set with Ajna on the core stage just a few weeks back at Tomorrowland, Belgium. Big tune from David Guetta. Bebe Rexha, the vocalist on this. Sad Girls on One World Radio.
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hope you're having an amazing morning. I'm Justin Wilkes. You've got the Daybreak Sessions on One World Radio, playing Sunny Federa and Becky Hill. It's called Say Something, before we went reliving the madness to this year's Tomorrowland Festival. 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Every Thursday, superstar DJs pop round to play on the Tomorrowland turntables. The guy that's just done a tune with James Hype, Volcoda, will be on the Friendship Mix after Ben and Celebrate the Magic. This Thursday night, only on One World Radio.

Drift, Josh Giganti before that with Feel So Right and Duh, Sun Rising Up. Brilliant music. The perfect vibes for this time in the morning, every morning. It's Daybreak Sessions. My name's Justin Wilkes. Going to relive the madness once more and go to the core stage in the forest last summer at Tomorrowland, Belgium. After this, from Frankie Rizzardo.

Make It Smooth, Carlita and Sophie Tucker, Manhattan and Swedish House Mafia. How uplifting is that track? Licky Lee teams up, The Happiness Is So Sad. Love it. One World Radio's Daybreak Sessions. I'm Justin Wilkes. This is new from 26 and Nyla.

from Deadmau5, the big anthem, Dos Amis with Contesto before, as played in that superb set in 2024 on the holy grounds of Tomorrowland, Belgium, by Kaina Music. You also heard new music from 26 and Nyla, a track called Remember. Hope you're having a brilliant morning. Thanks for choosing One World Radio to soundtrack it. On the way, the big tune from the summer from UK duo Prosper with Clooney, Free Your Mind. After Mar Solo, this is Run on One World Radio. Tomorrowland every day.

0: How is your morning going? Thanks for choosing the Daybreak Sessions with me, Justin Wilkes, soundtracking it with the best electronic music in the mix. With you until lunchtime, playing stuff like this, Tisha Oniel, as played by Mind Against on the Core Stage, with a little throwback to Tomorrowland Winter there.
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Mal P getting this week's tune of the week. Certainly a motivational tune, isn't it? A driving bass line, covering just a little bit more for that Milky, Just the Way You Are. The original before Mole Grab got his hands on it. Now, let's relive the madness from last summer. Played live.

0: 30 this week. It is down to you and your votes. What are you loving right now? Tell us on the Tomorrowland app. And then listen on Friday afternoon. We count down the 30 biggest tunes that you voted for. Currently at the top is Hugel, Moving to the Sun, who's had an amazing run at the top of the chart for quite a few weeks now.
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For you on the Daybreak Sessions with me, Justin Wilkes, on One World Radio. We also had a nice throwback to Tomorrowland Winter with Brazil's Vintage Culture. Did you catch him? He was here on Friday for his monthly show. If you missed it, drop into the Tomorrowland app and you can find the rewinds there. We continue in the mix with Gordo, Reinier Zonneveld. This is Loco Loco.

0: Angie Stone's soul classic brought back by Aunt Dotta Mazambo. Wish I Didn't Miss You. Luke Van Dyke's new track with DJ Boring is Precious Diamond. I hope you're loving the tunes this morning on the Daybreak Sessions, waking you up every morning with brilliant electronic music in the mix and throwing back to a Tomorrowland gone by now.
1: Throwback to Tomorrowland, Brazil. This is Erotus.

0: It's Damien Lazarus with the Ancient Moons and me, played by Antoine at Cor Medellin. Vermillion playing on One World Radio. You heard Martin Garrix, he's back after his team up with Madonna, now teaming up with U2. He's going for all the big 80s stars. The track was Fireflies. Into Camel Fat, Joss Gigante and Kuda. This has been big all summer long. It's so good on One World Radio.
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0: Hope you enjoyed Monday morning's Daybreak Sessions. I'm Justin Wilkes. I'll be back tomorrow to wake you up Tuesday morning. Make sure you hear nice and early. One World Radio, Tomorrowland every day. Stick around as Camille sees you through the middle part of the day with Around the World before Adam K into the afternoon, united through music.
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being featured in GTA 6's recently released trailer, boosted this one towards the top. Elderbrook and Bob Moses, this was Inner Light in the mix. People have been longing for that game to come out for ages. Now on to the next in the mix. You joined me, Camille, for Around the World. This is Groove Armada and Love's Theme.

0: Toby wasn't aware that these days sets are live streamed, and this one boomed. Rightfully so. Moby, Blondish, Jacob Lusk, Kiko Franco, a full lineup for Natural Blues. An amazing track that I think will drag us through the winter. Hope you're ready to travel to the Freedom Stage up next here in Around the World.
1: 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This is Agents of Time.

0: This was Agents of Time as they sounded on our Freedom Stage. And next up, it's my friend from India who gets to pick her favorite Tomorrowland anthem.
1: Hello, One World Radio. This is Stuti and I'm from India. The best track that I have heard this year is Come Around Again, and I absolutely love it because of the soundtrack and the lyrics.
0: Come Around Again by Armin van Buuren. What an excellent choice. Thank you so much for sharing that with us. Let's go.

Doesn't hurt anybody. This was Heartbreak Anthem. I hope you're ready to travel to Tomorrowland Winter. I'm taking you to the reflection of love in the next 5 minutes. So maybe if you are still hesitant about joining us in Alpe d'Huez for Tomorrowland Winter 2027, the next track in the mix might convince you.

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1: And now, this is another
0: with our number one summer anthem of 2026. This is Talk to You.

drama. That is what I'm bringing you today in Around the World, or so it seems. After Talk to You, it is time for a track, a remix that has been taking over the white island of Ibiza, the Zofia remix of Sonnentanz.

0: Alesso and Sasha and Destiny. And up next, it is Tris who gets to share his favorite Tomorrowland anthem with all of you.
1: Hey, my name is Tris. I'm from Germany and I would like to hear Netsky with Everybody Loves Sunshine.
0: Love the sunshine. Excellent choice. Let's bring on that summer feeling one more time. By the way, we'll be reflecting on the Ibiza summer next week as the season there is closing. Follow it all on One World Radio. Now, this is Netsky in the mix. Everybody loves the sunshine.

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1: Future's something we can barely see. There's something missing in the way we feel. And I have no lust in myself that I can't let it go. 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

Still one of my personal favourites of the summer, Lost Frequencies and Live It All. Up next, I've got Paul Kalkbrenner banner coming up, Kölsch and Tobias. So stay tuned for more good music right here on Around the World.

indeed. This was Fisher in the mix, by the way, if you want to follow his adventures. He's got a vlog going on, and I have to say, it is very entertaining, so go and check it out. Now, up next here in Around the World is Jamie Jones and Lose My Mind.

0: Yes, tell me what you want. We can get it started. And then I can make it happen. Let's listen to Giovanni.
1: So hello, my name is Giovanni. I'm from Genk. So I'm a Belgian. And I'd like to request a beautiful song by an artist who sadly will never perform again. Tim Bergling, a.k.a. Avicii. Hey, brother. Beautiful song with quite a heartfelt reason for me. It's from a best friend. So here you go.
0: What a beautiful reason. Let's play it for you. Thank you so much for sharing that with us, Giovanni. Hey.

summer might be coming to an end, but it doesn't stop there for Sonny Federa. He has announced a tour in 2027, featuring several arenas, so it is going to be a big winter season for him. This was Say Something together with Becky Hill in the mix. And up next, it is Robin Schulz with In Your

0: Throwback to Tomorrowland, Brazil. This is Deadmau5.
1: Let's travel back to Tomorrowland, Brazil, 2025. To warm you up to what's coming towards us in 2027. Gathering there again. This was the sound at our main stage.

0: The summer season is closing and we will be celebrating that last show in Ushuaia next week here on One World Radio. But if you haven't been to Ibiza, what is it like to celebrate the summer in Ibiza? This is Martin Garrix's answer.
1: The whole summer in Ibiza, because we all have the residencies. The problem is, or that I have at least, is when I'm in tour mode, my brain cannot relax. So even on the off days, I'm very restless. And then I look and I'm like, oh, Guetta is playing tonight there. Calvin Harris is playing there. So it's very... and we're all super close. So it's good to see your friends. It's good to support them.
0: So if I understand it well, it is basically one long festival season, 3 months on end, where you don't want to miss a thing. Perfect for people who have a lot of FOMO like me. Now, next up in the mix is Beautiful Noise in My Head. This is Soul One.

0: This was Shimza, who returned to the Crystal Garden this summer. A lot has changed for him in the last couple of years.
1: What's changed, obviously, is the growth that I've been through as an artist. Within the 5 years, I think I worked a lot to sort of show my worth.
0: And of course, he's built a community of people that follow him around the world. This was him live from our holy grounds.
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0: How good is that? Hot Since 82 and Cuda, that is Time. And that is taken from Hot Since 82's album, available on Knee Deep in Sound, his own label, 9 tracks, loads of versions. Hot Since 82 says there's an unhealthy amount of attention to the very small details, which explains the album title, Obsession. Love it. So let's go to the festival.
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0: emotion. So next, let's talk Anima out of Ibiza, but heading to Madrid, taking Eden on the road as he has been this whole summer. What a show, what a performer. And let's right now relive the madness.
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0: We have more live music in moments. Next, though, we get to play Sammy Virgie, who's recently hooked up with none other than Barry Can't Swim.
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0: Is it Empire of the Sun? No, it's not. It's Topic with Carte Blanche. It's called Lucky Ones. So we are the lucky ones because this week the road to the main stage drops for everyone to view.
1: For me, it's absolutely honor being such a special guest for this documentary by Tomorrowland. It's out of this world. I still can't believe about this. I'm nervous as hell. I've never did something similar in my life.
0: It is the journey Miss Monique has been taking to the Summer Festival. It's been documented and now available this week. Look out for it in your feeds.
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0: and Patience. It's basically a journey through where I started in my career and all the kind of experiences I've had through the last couple of years, the good, the bad, the ugly, all of it. Yeah, I'm so buzzing to get it out there. I've been listening to it for a hot minute now, so I'm just like, let's get it out.
1: That is Jazzy. No.

0: right now. Let's hear from Art Battle about the next track.
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0: DOD. Izzy Bizu, that is careful. So have you seen in the lineup for Tomorrowland Thailand? There's going to be a back-to-back with Eli and Farron, Yotto.
1: Throwback to Coa Medellin. This is Joris Forn, back-to-back Yotto.
0: Now time for another back-to-back from our very own Yotto. It's an odd world.

0: Prince. He was in Ibiza last week with Adam Beyer, and he wasn't lying when he said he's going to be touring less in 2026.
1: There's a lot of new music coming in 2026 from most of my aliases. So I'm going to do less touring this year, and I'm going to focus much more on being in the studio, writing new music, finishing off all these ideas that I've been, you know, writing, touring the past few years, and focusing on getting music out. It's been lacking and it's been bothering me, but just not had the time, you know.
0: We are quite late into the year and still waiting for fresh music. However, Eric has announced his North American tour starts October 30th, runs through 5th of December. But Eric, we want that music. Share it.

0: 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So tomorrow, Sunny James and Ryan Marciano are back for their once a month residency on the airwaves here on One World Radio. 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

0: Love the energy from Sonny James and Ryan Marciano. We'll get more live music on later from the festival. Stick around, we'll talk about Tomorrowland Thailand. But right now, let's get on Alex Mills, followed by Oliver Heldens.
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2: Hello, people of Tomorrowland. Glad you're tuned in. We like to introduce ourselves. We are Tin Liquor, two bald guys from Utrecht, the Netherlands. Thanks again for listening, and also thank you, Tomorrowland.

Somebody make some noise for Tin Liquor, please. The perfect sun worship is music. Welcome to the main stage. We are one world. Once again, make some noise for your DJs. DJs, DJs. Come on, my lad, make some noise for your DJs, please.

Kasim with Paradise. Now, if you like that, you'll love 4x4 with Carly Wilford this Wednesday, all about house music. As is this, another Silver Lines with Emily Warren. Have you seen the music video yet? The boys are going next level.

0: 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Don't forget, tonight, MC Stretch will be reliving the madness, nothing but live music from the stages of Tomorrowland. And before that, Ben Malone celebrates the magic.
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0: Gem Cook's voice is dreamy. Gorgon City, pretty good producers. What a collaboration that is. Now, it's time to head to the festival. We call it Reliving the Madness.
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0: all of these checks you're earning me. 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
1: It's the thing, isn't it? We've had Dior, now Burberry. But now let's talk Carlita. What's the secret? What from the past have you brought to the present?
2: Because I'm Turkish-Italian and it's really like a kind of East meet West kind of approach, I guess, because that's why I blend so many genres, probably. I never got sticking to one genre and I said, okay, I'm a this genre girl or just genre DJ or producer. I'm just producing what I feel in the moment because I feel like every song that I create or every song I play has a home and has a time to play, so.
1: So to Manhattan we go, Carlita.

0: celebrating Tomorrowland Thailand.
1: I'm excited. I don't play in Thailand too much, you know, so it's I'm happy to see a brand that we're so tied up to and so familiar with do something over there, because we can expect the highest level of production.
0: To the festival we go to relive it.
2: Played live at the main stage, this is Sebastian Ingrosso and Steve Angelo.

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0: Hey, people of tomorrow, this is Armin van Buuren.
1: And if you haven't yet heard the Ben Helmsley remix of this, definitely worth checking out. It's Armin, our very own, In and Out of Love. Don't forget, tonight you can find him at Universe, face to face with RG.

0: live from the Freedom Stage. Definitely worth checking out. It is a proper show. I think BB fell for us in the summer.
1: I love it. I think it's one of the best festivals in the world. I mean, like, the attention to detail, like, everything is just so, like, it's so perfected. Like, even the main stage is just, it's like you could walk right up to it and it's, the details are incredible.

Armin van Helden featured in Rufus the Soul's Ideal All Day lineup. Did you see that? Now though, let's talk Kugel and Miss Monique. They've been hosting their residency every Thursday at High in Ibiza, and this week it draws to a close. This, however, is still number one.

Paradise at Universe. Jamie Jones back to back with Max Dean, Frankie Rosado. And the Paradise closing party takes place Wednesday, 7th of October. How have we got here? It's crazy, right? What a summer. Felt long, but it's flown by. Work that out. Let's play this, though. It's a hit. It's Jamie Jones and Cam.

0: 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This is Blondish.
1: And she joined us in the studio, told us about loads of new music, the Energy Tapes. 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
2: I made about 30 songs in Jamaica in March. I had 2 weeks off there, and I made like 30 songs. So we're going to release a 3-part album. They're called the Energy Tapes, you know, just an extension of all of the music I've been playing and my sets. You can always expect energy. They're being released now, like every 2 weeks for the rest of the year. People want music. They don't want to wait a year for it. So I'm going to give my fans what

It's a Monday, welcome to it. My name is Adam Kay. You are listening to United Through Music on One World Radio. Stick around, we'll drop Tiësto after this anthem. Nadia Ali, Avicii on the remix.

0: from Tomorrowland. This is Kulsh.
1: And he will be live with us in Pattaya, Wisdom Valley, Tomorrowland, Thailand. Kulsh, Sunday, 13th of December. But let's go back to that first time he came to Tomorrowland.
2: I was quite sceptic the first year I played, because I came from a very sort of underground techno world, and there was this weird cultish vibe around Tomorrowland back then. And I was like, what is this? You know, everybody's just rambling on about it. I just didn't quite get it, and I was a bit, you know, but I'm all in. I'm sold.
1: He's sold, and has been ever since. Let's relive the madness

0: Listen. There it is, Lost Frequencies.
1: I was producing a bunch of tracks, and this one was very housey, very positive-minded, and a good feeling. And I thought when I produced the track, I was like, this is the next single, for sure. I really love it. And it's been growing now the last weeks, so I'm super excited.
0: That is Lost Frequencies, and this is Maliv. Did you check out his Friendship Mix last week? If not, you definitely should do. It's available anytime on the Tomorrowland app.

Disco Lines, Know Me, Wide Open, played live from the Tomorrowland Conscientia main stage this summer. Great to see him live. What a performer, what a character, what a DJ. Stick around, we'll get the Bowser on in moments, but first, Midnights.

0: wondering how to pronounce Ave like brave, or Ave like crave, or Ave like rave, now you know. How good is that? All night. And now to the festival we go.
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1: What's really connecting with people globally is my taste in music, and I think whenever I try to follow something else, it never works. And people seem to enjoy the music that I make, and I've just continued to make the music that I like and that my fan base really reacts with.
0: This with Hayley May.
2: Hi, people of tomorrow. I'm DOD, just popping in to wish you all a very lovely afternoon.

Next up, we get to play Frankie Rizzardo. What a season it has been, and it hasn't stopped yet. He's joining Jamie Jones and Max Dean at Paradise on Wednesday. And look out for Flo going on the road.

0: Max Steiner, Three Drives, live from the festival. Now, I don't think I've ever shared this, but I'm about to. My favourite food? Yes, calzone. No, it's not folded pizza. But if you're Italian, what's your favourite food?
1: Carbonara.
2: Yeah.
1: Easy.
2: Agree. Carbonara.
1: Spaghetti meatballs.
3: Oh. Come on.
2: That's so American. That's so American. A good espresso at the beginning of the session.
1: A pizza.
2: Pizza during the session.
0: I think you know what's on the menu this Wednesday. Catch them in Ibiza with James Hype at High Ibiza.
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0: Okay, a few parties taking place in Ibiza this week and next. A few are taking place at Universe, and these boys will be there on Thursday with Manola Tuff and Emmanuel Sarté.
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1: Hey, hey, you know what I'm talking about. 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

0: A former tune of the week, 1, 2, 3. But I want to talk about Waterfalls.
1: Waterfalls is amazing for me because it was the start of experimenting with a totally different sound. And I think I might have spoken to you about it last time we were here, and I might have said, oh, there's some faster music coming. And that was the start of that faster James Hype era. And the fact that the world loves it is kind of crazy, you know?

0: So Good Live. It is Bob Sinclair live from the Tomorrowland main stage. Stick around if you love Tobias. We'll drop his track. Stay with me through the night in moments after this from La Fuente.
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1: Chris Stassi.
0: Chris Stassi also on the way.
1: And now, this is Prosper.
2: Hey boy, I heard you talking that.

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It's like they're a perfect match. However, individual artists in their own right. And I've got to say, Tristan Henry and MK is rather good. One World Radio.

It's the new chapter. It's Chris Dassey. Look out for the first events under the USS acronym. His own event brand heads to the UK. Sold out in Manchester on the 9th and 10th of October. Now we continue in the mix. Martin Solveig. Hello.

0: Buren's In and Out of Love with Sharon Den Adel, sounding so good here on Celebrate the Magic. Kicking off your Monday evening.
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0: Okay, let's bring the tempo down just a little bit as we go live to Tomorrowland for the first time on the show tonight. Taking you back to 2022 as Artbat play Best of Me on the Freedom Stage.

A big collaboration from Michael Bibby, Ketsuma, and Wu-Tang Clan. Mystery of Raw before that, John Summit, and Absolutely Don't Believe It. Playing for you here on Celebrate the Magic. And hello, welcome to the show. Your Monday night is on. And I've got a jam-packed lineup of records to play for you over the course of the next hour and 45 minutes. Tommy Phillips, Jazzy, and Chris Lorenzo, and Dot plus Fisher incoming. But first, last week's number one in the Tomorrowland Top 30 with Nervo. It's been one of the biggest tracks of summer 2026. Hugel with Ultra Narte. It's called Move Into the Sun.

0: right here on Celebrate the Magic. What a summer Coulter has had. Not only this record being played by basically everyone, he also had Trap, the breakout piano-driven anthem, which I just cannot get enough of. He's on fire, basically. Big up Coulter. Hey, next to play, I want to go live to Tomorrowland once again and throw it back to summer 2025, where one of the most hotly anticipated sets came from Sammy Virgie.
1: My name is Sam. I'm from Boston, Massachusetts, and I'm most excited to see Sammy Virgie today.

Live from the core stage at Tomorrowland this summer, and Dar and Mazambo with Stay. Before that, Tommy Phillips, Sun Is Shining. Sounding big right here on your Monday evening on One World Radio. Hey, still to come, Alesso team up with One Republic again. And well, it worked out pretty well the first time they did that, didn't it? And I've got music from Kolsch and Yoris Vaughn to play. But right now, how about this from Fisher? He played both the Freedom Stage and the Main Stage at Tomorrowland Belgium this year. And of course, he's just concluded a Universe residency in Ibiza. It's been a busy summer season for him. And in and amongst all of that, he managed to drop a few bangers just like this one. What a Life from Fisher here on Celebrate the Magic with Florence, our man on the vocals.

been loving this one all summer long. Ooh la la la. Hot Since 82 on the edit of a classic with Tui Visa. I really like Hot Since 82's production. It's kind of progressive, but also very housey and bouncy. Nice feel to it, right? A big summer anthem, that. And by the way, if you missed our Summer Anthems Top 100 a couple of weeks back, make sure you check it out. You can listen back on the Tomorrowland app, or you can check out the Spotify playlist we made for you with the 100 best summer anthems of 2026. Okay, now, like 10, 15 years ago, Alesso teamed up with One Republic for a track called If I Lose Myself. And it worked out so well, they decided to collaborate again. This one is called In Your Eyes. Check it out on One World Radio.

0: Tomorrowland by Kevin DeFries, the Constantin Sibolt edit of Kid Cudi's Day and Night. Constantin Sibolt really working experimentally within the realms of electronic music, as does this next guy, Kosh.
1: I'm always trying to combine genres. I have this obsession with combining weird things together. So this was my idea of combining like a Nitzered dark wave baseline with grime. And I love the idea that two things might work. Usually, I'll give you an honest opinion here, about 98% of the time it sounds terrible. But the 2% of the time it kind of works out.
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0: Leef gerust, met volle teugen. 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
1: People of tomorrow.
2: 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I'm from San Diego, California, from the USA.
3: 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I'm from Albania.
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5: First though, let's dive into this. New from the Bowser, the follow-up to the epic Magnetic. 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
1: Okay, let's go live to Tomorrowland now as Cassian plays back-to-back with Kevin DeVries, dropping Cassian and Yotso's track, Love Parade.
2: That Love Parade bomb was super unexpected because that was something that, like, and I put together as just like a DJ edit. I was literally like, Yotso had done a Love Parade edit like a few years ago. And then I was like on the way to a festival in Australia and I was like, I want to play that, but I just want to like change the sound of it a little bit. So I did this thing, I played it, I sent it to him, he's like, yeah, this is cool. We never thought it would come out. And then a year later, like, it comes out and we just went number one overall on Beatport.

Loving this bassline, your brand new tune of the week comes in the form of new music from Mal P. It's called Just a Little Bit More, and you might recognise the vocal as well. Mal P on fire. I actually saw him play at Pasha in Ibiza last week. What a set it was. He also played with a guy called Omri, and then back-to-back with Carlita. A wicked night, Pasha with his baddest behaviour residency, Mal P. All right, above and beyond now, this is Feel the Vibe.

with Feel the Vibe. We are certainly feeling the vibe right here on your Monday evening. All right, let's take it to the club next. This is Veritas. It's called Wishing on a Star. Playing for you here on Celebrate the Magic.

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0: DOD and Izzy Bizu. It's called Careful. 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DOD, of course, dropping his debut album in under a month now. 4 weeks to go. It's called Everything Briefly.
1: Live from the Freedom Stage, this is Miss Monique.

such a vibe, this. Josh Baker and Poppy Bascom. Now, if you've been following Josh Baker for a while, you will be familiar with, I think, one of my favourite Instagram accounts on the internet. Josh Baker's tour manager. If you aren't following that, and you like dance music and dance music culture, you need to go check it out. I think it kind of started as like behind the scenes clips of Josh Baker. Now it just feels like it's kind of funny memes and I don't know, general lulls. Go check it out. Josh Baker's tour manager on socials. All right, into a classic now. Michael Cleese, La Mezcla, Paul Kalkbrenner on the edit.

Live from Tomorrowland, that's DOD on the main stage, playing Sweet Disposition. Of course, such an iconic vocal, and lay it over a camel fat anthem. Up next, it's all about MC Stretch with Relive the Madness, and I'll be back tomorrow evening here on One World Radio. Have a great night.

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0: our summer in Belgium is coming to a close, we made memories for an eternity. Conciencia continues onto the beautiful country of Thailand in December, of course. And I know for a fact some of you will be joining us. Can't wait to see you all again, the people of tomorrow. Rolling on with the one called Alex One, High in the Mountains of Tomorrowland.
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0: guys. I'm Fabian. I'm from sunny South Africa.
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1: Fabulous business from Vintage Culture, kicking off the vibes for the main stage. ID of Small Town Boy. Staying on main, this is Fisher's opener. Let's go.

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1: That was James Hype, and before that, John Summit. Conciencia is the story. The pages are the music. One of the chapters came from this man, Frankie Rosado, Holland's finest. Relive the madness.

0: tomorrow.
1: Hi, my name is Stacey. I'm from the United States.
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4: 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Coming up in the mix, Alesso.
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0: DOD. Izzy Bizu, that is careful. So have you seen in the lineup for Tomorrowland Thailand? There's going to be a back-to-back with Eli and Farron, Yotto.
1: Throwback to Core Medellin. This is Joris Vorn, back-to-back Yotto.
0: Now time for another back-to-back from our very own Yotto. It's an odd world.

0: Took Eric Prydz. He was in Ibiza last week with Adam Beyer, and he wasn't lying when he said he's going to be touring less in 2026.
1: There's a lot of new music coming in 2026 from most of my aliases. So I'm going to do less touring this year, and I'm going to focus much more on being in the studio, writing new music, finishing off all these ideas that I've been, you know, writing, touring the past few years, and focusing on getting music out. It's been lacking and it's been bothering me, but just not had the time, you know.
0: We are quite late into the year and still waiting for fresh music. However, Eric has announced his North American tour starts October 30th, runs through 5th of December. But Eric, we want that music. Share it.

0: this we run. So tomorrow, Sonny James and Ryan Marciano are back for their once a month residency on the airwaves here on One World Radio. 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
0: Let's relive the madness.

0: Love the energy from Stanley James and Ryan Marciano. We'll get more live music on later from the festival. Stick around, we'll talk about Tomorrowland Thailand. But right now, let's get on Alex Mills, followed by Oliver Heldens.
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0: guys. 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I'm from sunny South Africa.
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9: 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AYSY, that's what I'm saying.

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2: 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Glad you're tuned in. We like to introduce ourselves. We are Tin Liquor, two bald guys from Utrecht, the Netherlands. Thanks again for listening, and also thank you, Tomorrowland.

Somebody make some noise for Tin Liquor, please. The perfect sun worshipers music. Welcome to the main stage. We are one world. Once again, make some noise for your DJs. DJs, DJs. Come on, my lad, make some noise for your DJs, please.

Kasim with Paradise. Now, if you like that, you'll love 4x4 with Carly Wilford this Wednesday, all about house music. As is this, another Silver Lines with Emily Warren. Have you seen the music video yet? The boys are going next level.

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1: 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And before that, Ben Malone celebrates the magic.
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Jem Cook's voice is dreamy. Gorgon City, pretty good producers. What a collaboration that is. Now, it's time to head to the festival. We call it Reliving the Madness. 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
2: This is the sound of Tomorrowland. Coming up in the mix, Carlita.
3: 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We'll play Sophie Tucker. This is Manhattan.
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2: And now, this is Peggy Goo.
3: With Iris Starr and Woman.

0: of these checks, you're earning me. 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Like Burberry, like Burberry.
1: It's the thing, isn't it? We've had Dior, now Burberry. But now let's talk Carlita. What's the secret? What from the past have you brought to the present?
2: Because I'm Turkish-Italian and it's really like a kind of East meet West kind of approach, I guess, because that's why I've done so many genres, probably. I never got sticking to one genre and I said, okay, I'm a this genre girl or just genre DJ or producer. I'm just producing what I feel in the moment because I feel like every song that I create or every song I play has a home and has a time to play, so.
1: So to Manhattan we go, Carlita. And so

0: celebrating Tomorrowland Thailand.
1: I'm excited. Yeah, I don't play in Thailand too much, you know, so it's I'm happy to see a brand that we're so tied up to and so familiar with do something over there, because we can expect the highest level of production.
0: To the festival we go to relive it.
2: Played live at the main stage. This is Sebastian Ingrosso and Steve Angelo.

0: Have you been to his place yet? Amnesia in Ibiza. Thursday, 1st of October, Josh Baker presents the You and Me closing party. Max Dean, Alicia, Silver Bumper back-to-back with Enzo Siragusa, and obviously Josh there himself.
1: United through music with Adam Kay.
0: The closing parties for Ibiza are coming thick and fast. We'll talk more about those. But right now, this is Billie Eilish, Everything I Wanted.

0: People of Tomorrow, this is Armin van Buuren.
1: And if you haven't yet heard the Ben Helmsley remix of this, definitely worth checking out. It's Armin, our very own, In and Out of Love. Don't forget, tonight you can find him at Universe, face to face with RG.

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1: My name is Juan Carlos. I'm from Venezuela.
2: I'm James from Singapore.
3: 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I'm from Wales.
4: 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Coming up in the mix, Cassian.
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4: And now, this is Bebe Rexha.

Paradise at Universe. Jamie Jones back to back with Max Dean, Frankie Rizzardo. And the Paradise closing party takes place Wednesday, 7th of October. How have we got here? It's crazy, right? What a summer. Felt long, but it's flown by. Work that out. Let's play this, though. It's a hit. It's Jamie Jones.

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2: I made about 30 songs in Jamaica in March. I had 2 weeks off there, and I made like 30 songs. So we're going to release a 3-part album. They're called the Energy Tapes, you know, just an extension of all the music I've been playing and my sets. You can always expect energy. They're being released now, like every 2 weeks for the rest of the year. People want music. They don't want to wait a year for

It is a Monday. Welcome to it. My name is Adam Kay. You are listening to United Through Music on One World Radio. Stick around. We'll drop Tiësto after this anthem. Nadia Ali, Avicii on the remix.

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4: 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Coming up in the mix, Blondish.
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5: We'll play Lost Frequencies and talk Tomorrowland Thailand. So now we get to play something that went viral. It's Elderbrook and Bob Moses, Inner Light, linked to the GTA 6 soundtrack. The game drops November. Will you be playing it? I will definitely be tuning into the radio stations if they play tracks like this.

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1: And he will be live with us in Pattaya, Wisdom Valley, Tomorrowland, Thailand. Kulsh, Sunday, 13th of December. But let's go back to that first time he came to Tomorrowland.
2: I was quite sceptic the first year I played, because I came from a very sort of underground techno world, and there was this weird cultish vibe around Tomorrowland back then. And I was like, what is this? You know, everybody's just rambling on about it. I just didn't quite get it, and I was a bit, you know, but I'm all in. I'm sold.
1: He's sold, and has been ever since. Let's relive the madness

0: the sample in there, listen. There it is, Lost Frequencies.
1: I was producing a bunch of tracks, and this one was very housey, very positive minded, and a good feeling. And I thought when I produced the track, I was like, this is the next single for sure. I really love it, and it's been growing now over the last weeks, so I'm super excited.
0: That is Lost Frequencies, and this is Maliv. Did you check out his Friendship Mix last week? If not, you definitely should do. It's available anytime on the Tomorrowland app.

Disco Lines, Know Me, Wide Open, played live from the Tomorrowland Conscientia main stage this summer. Great to see him live. What a performer, what a character, what a DJ. Stick around, we'll get the Bowser on in moments, but first, Midnight.

0: to the sound of Tomorrowland. Coming up in the mix, DOD.
1: From his forthcoming album, we'll play DOD and Hayley May, Closure. And we'll also drop Ave, this viral monster. So good. Elderbrook approved.
0: And now, this is Sunny Federa.

0: how to pronounce Ave like brave, or Ave like crave, or Ave like rave, now you know. How good is that? All night. And now to the festival we go.
1: Live from the main stage, this is Vintage Culture.

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1: What's really connecting with people globally is my taste in music, and I think whenever I try to follow something else, it never works. And people seem to enjoy the music that I make, and I've just continued to make the music that I like and that my fan base really reacts with.
0: This with Hayley May.
2: Hi, people of tomorrow. I'm DOD, just popping in to wish you all a very lovely afternoon.

Next up, we get to play Frankie Rizzardo. What a season it has been, and it hasn't stopped yet. He's joining Jamie Jones and Max Dean at Paradise on Wednesday. And look out for Flo going on the road.

0: Max Styler, Three Drives, live from the festival. Now, I don't think I've ever shared this, but I'm about to. My favourite food? Yes, calzone. No, it's not folded pizza. But if you're Italian, what's your favourite food?
1: Carbonara.
2: Yeah.
1: Easy.
2: Agree.
3: Carbonara.
1: Spaghetti meatballs.
2: Oh. Come on.
3: That's so American. No. That's so American. A good espresso at the beginning of the session.
1: A pizza.
3: Pasta or pizza during the session.
0: I think you know what's on the menu this Wednesday. Catch them in Ibiza with James Hype at High Ibiza.
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0: people of tomorrow.
1: 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I'm from Lithuania.
2: My name's Eric Carogo. I'm from Mexico.
3: I'm Steven.
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6: How good is this? 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

0: Okay, a few parties taking place in Ibiza this week and next. A few are taking place at Universe, and these boys will be there on Thursday with Mano Latuff and Emmanuel Sarté.
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0: other, and I want to talk about James Hyde, because next we play a former tune of the week, 1, 2, 3. But I want to talk about Waterfalls.
1: Waterfalls is amazing for me, because it was the start of experimenting with a totally different sound. And I think I might have spoken to you about it last time we were here, and I might have said, oh, there's some faster music coming. And that was the start of that faster James Hyde era. And the fact that the world loves it is kind of crazy, you know?

0: So Good Live. It is Bob Sinclair live from the Tomorrowland main stage. Stick around if you love Tobias. We'll drop his track. Stay with me through the night in moments after this from La Fuente.
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1: 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I am Ashutosh Walani from India.
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6: Hey boy, I heard you talking that.

Can't lie, when I hear Tristan Henry, I think Prosper. It's like they're a perfect match. However, individual artists in their own right. And I've got to say, Tristan Henry and MK is rather good. One World Radio.

It's the new chapter. It's Chris Dassey. Look out for the first events under the USS acronym. His own event brand heads to the UK. Sold out in Manchester on the 9th and 10th of October. Now we continue in the mix. Martin Solveig. Hello.

0: 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I'm from South Korea.
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3: Hugel.
4: And I'm going to play you Hugel and Ultra Nartes, Moving to the Sun. First, though, it's Guetta and Bebe Rexha.
3: And now, in the mix, this